0: Most of all, one thought kept coming back to me, again and again, like an old song.
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National Weather Service in Paducah has issued a severe thunderstorm warning for Hardin County, Illinois, northeastern Pope County, Illinois, southeastern Saline County, Illinois, Gallatin County, Illinois, northern Crittenden County, Kentucky, northwestern Livingston County, Kentucky, southwestern Union County in northwestern Kentucky, until 8 p.m. At 7:17 p.m., severe thunderstorms were located along a line extending from 6 miles northeast of Shawneetown to near Harrisburg, moving south at 45 miles per hour. These are destructive storms for Equality, Shawneetown, and the Garden of the Gods Recreation Area. Expected hazards include 80 miles per hour wind gusts. This is a radar-indicated threat. The following impacts are expected. Flying debris will be dangerous to those caught without shelter. Mobile homes will be heavily damaged. Expect considerable damage to roofs, windows, and vehicles. Extensive tree damage and power outages are likely. Locations impacted include El Dorado, Sturgis, Shawneetown, Rosie Claire, Ridgeway, Golconda, Equality, Joy, Cave and Rock, Elizabethtown, Old Shawneetown, Junction, Carsville, Carver's Ridge, and Gross. Repeating, a severe thunderstorm warning has been issued until 8 p.m. for the following counties: in Illinois, Gallatin, Hardin, Pope and Saline, and the following counties: in Kentucky, Crittenden, Livingston and Union.

0: time. 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

National Weather Service in Paducah has issued a severe thunderstorm warning for southwestern Hardin County, Illinois, southeastern Pope County, Illinois, Crittenden County, Kentucky, Livingston County, Kentucky, Caldwell County, Kentucky, northern Marshall County, Kentucky, northern Trigg County, Kentucky, Lyon County, Kentucky, until 8:30 p.m. At 7:46 p.m., severe thunderstorms were located along a line extending from near Cresswell to 6 miles north of Salem to near Golconda, moving south at 50 miles per hour. Expected hazards include 70 miles per hour wind gusts. These storms

have produced wind damage in El Dorado and Ridgway in southern Illinois. Severe weather has been confirmed by law enforcement. The following impacts are expected. Expect considerable tree damage. Damage is likely to mobile homes, roofs, and outbuildings. Locations impacted include Princeton, Marion, Calvert City, Katy's, Eddyville, Hillman Ferry Campground, Energy Lake Campground, Woodlands Nature Station, Demumbers Bay Campground, Cravens Bay Campground, Birmingham Ferry Recreation Area, Land Between the Lakes Area, Reedland, Rosie Claire, Salem, Golconda, Berna, Ledbetter, Cresswell, and Farmersville. This includes the following highways: Interstate 24 in Kentucky between mile markers 17 and 67. Interstate 69 in Kentucky between mile markers 46 and 88. Repeating, a severe thunderstorm warning has been issued until 8:30 p.m. for the following counties: in Illinois, Hardin and Pope, and the following counties: in Kentucky, Caldwell, Crittenden, Livingston, Lyon, Marshall, and Trigg,

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National Weather Service in Paducah has issued a severe thunderstorm warning for eastern Callaway County, Kentucky, southeastern Livingston County, Kentucky, southwestern Christian County, Kentucky, Caldwell County, Kentucky, eastern Marshall County, Kentucky, Trigg County, Kentucky, Lyon County, Kentucky, until 9:30 p.m. At 8:22 p.m., severe thunderstorms were located along a line extending from near Cobb to near Woodlands Nature Station to near Hillman Ferry Campground, moving southeast at 60 miles per hour. Expected hazards include 60 miles per hour wind gusts. This is a radar-indicated threat. The following impacts are expected: expect damage to roofs, siding, and trees. Locations impacted include Princeton, Katy's, Eddyville, Hillman Ferry Campground, Golden Pond Visitor Center, Wranglers Campground, Energy Lake Campground, Woodlands Nature Station, Birmingham Ferry Recreation Area, Turkey Bay, Demumbers Bay Campground, Land Between the Lakes Area, Cravens Bay Campground, Cobb, Kenton, Farmersville, Rock Castle, Catawba, Grand Rivers, and Lafayette. This includes the following highways: Interstate 24 in Kentucky between mile markers 28 and 73. Interstate 69 in Kentucky between mile markers 68 and 87. Repeating, a severe thunderstorm warning has been issued until 9:30 p.m. for the following counties: in Kentucky, Caldwell, Callaway, Christian, Livingston, Lyon, Marshall, and Trigg.

National Weather Service in Paducah has issued a severe thunderstorm warning for western Hardin County, Illinois, northeastern Pope County, Illinois, southeastern Saline County, Illinois, northwestern Crittenden County, Kentucky, north central Livingston County, Kentucky, until 9:15 p.m. At 8:28 p.m., a severe thunderstorm was located 10 miles southeast of Carrier Mills, or 11 miles south of Harrisburg, moving south at 25 miles per hour. Expected hazards include 60 miles per hour wind gusts. This is a radar-indicated threat. The following impacts are expected. Expect damage to roofs, siding, and trees. Locations impacted include Rosyclare, Golconda, Elizabethtown, and Carsville. Repeating, a severe thunderstorm warning has been issued until 9:15 p.m. for the following counties, in Illinois, Hardin, Pope, and Saline, and the following counties, in Kentucky, Crittenden, and Livingston.

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National Weather Service in Memphis has issued a severe thunderstorm warning for northern Benton County in West Tennessee, northeastern Carroll County in West Tennessee, Henry County in West Tennessee, until 9:45 p.m. At 8:49 p.m., a severe thunderstorm was located 10 miles north of Paris Landing State Park, moving south at 45 miles per hour. Expected hazards include 60 miles per hour wind gusts. This is a radar-indicated threat. The following impacts are expected: expect damage to roofs, siding, and trees. Locations impacted include Paris, McKenzie, Camden, Paris Landing State Park, Roughton, Vail, Springville, Pernier, Big Sandy, Henry, Mansfield, Old Springville, Cross Land, Sunnyside, Whitlock, Porter Court, Conyersville, Pine Hill, Ephesus, and Eagle Ridge. Repeating, a severe thunderstorm warning has been issued until 9:45 p.m. for the following county: Henry, Tennessee.

National Weather Service in Paducah has issued a severe thunderstorm warning for Central Pope County, Illinois, northwestern Livingston County, Kentucky, until 9:45 p.m. At 8:57 p.m., a severe thunderstorm was located over Golconda, or 21 miles west of Marion, moving south at 15 miles per hour. Expected hazards include 60 miles per hour wind gusts. This is a radar-indicated threat. The following impacts are expected: expect damage to roofs, siding, and trees. Locations impacted include Golconda, Berna, Joy, and Carsville. Repeating, a severe thunderstorm warning has been issued until 9:45 p.m. for the following county: Pope, Illinois, and Livingston, Kentucky.

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1: The National Weather Service in Paducah has issued a severe thunderstorm warning for southeastern Massac County, Illinois, southeastern Pope County, Illinois, central Livingston County, Kentucky, northwestern Marshall County, Kentucky, southeastern McCracken County, Kentucky, until 10 p.m. At 9:19 p.m., a severe thunderstorm was located near Berna, or 14 miles northeast of Paducah, moving south at 25 miles per hour. Expected hazards include 60 miles per hour wind gusts. This is a radar-indicated threat. The following impacts are expected: expect damage to roofs, siding, and trees. Locations and

that include Paducah, Calvert City, Reedland, Berna, Leadbetter, Smithland, and Hamletsburg. This includes the following highways: Interstate 24 in Kentucky between mile markers 12 and 30. Interstate 69 in Kentucky between mile markers 50 and 51. Repeating, a severe thunderstorm warning has been issued until 10 p.m. for the following counties: in Illinois, Massac and Pope, and the following counties: in Kentucky, Livingston, Marshall and McCracken.

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0: With special guests Jeff Bates and Memphis rock and roll wild man Jason D. Williams. 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

0: My name is Brintley Hinson. I'm from Marshall County, and I'm feeling froggy. Ribbit, ribbit. Here's what's happening in Froggy
1: Land. 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

National Weather Service in Paducah has issued a severe thunderstorm warning for western Marshall County, Kentucky, southeastern McCracken County, Kentucky, northeastern Graves County, Kentucky, until 10:30 p.m. At 9:44 p.m., a severe thunderstorm was located near Reedland, moving south at 35 miles per hour. Expected hazards include 60 miles per hour wind gusts and nickel-size hail. This is a radar-indicated threat. The following impacts are expected. Expect damage to roofs, siding, and trees. Locations impacted include Mayfield, Benton, Calvert City, Reedland, Harding, Brewers, and Thomsonia. This includes the following highways: Interstate 24 in Kentucky between mile markers 13 and 27. Interstate 69 in Kentucky between mile markers 26 and 51. Repeating, a severe thunderstorm warning has been issued until 10:30 p.m. for the following counties: in Kentucky, Graves, Marshall, and McCracken.

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The National Weather Service in Paducah has issued a severe thunderstorm warning for western Callaway County, Kentucky, southeastern Graves County, Kentucky, until 11 p.m. At 10:08 p.m., a severe thunderstorm was located 10 miles northeast of Sedalia, or 10 miles southwest of Benton, moving southeast at 25 miles per hour. Expected hazards include 60 miles per hour wind gusts. This is a radar-indicated threat. The following impacts are expected: expect damage to roofs, siding, and trees. Locations impacted include Murray, Mayfield, Hazel, Kirksey, Harris Grove, and Crossland. Repeating, a severe thunderstorm warning has been issued until 11 p.m. for the following counties in Kentucky, Callaway, and Graves.

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0: summertime. 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

National Weather Service in Paducah has issued a severe thunderstorm warning for Eastern Massac County, Illinois, Southern Pope County, Illinois, Central Livingston County, Kentucky, until 3:45 a.m. At 3:05 a.m., severe thunderstorms were located along a line extending from near Golconda to near Berna, moving southwest at 25 miles per hour. Expected hazards include 60 miles per hour wind gusts. This is a radar-indicated threat. The following impacts are expected: expect damage to roofs, siding, and trees. Locations impacted include Brookport, Golconda, Berna, Ledbetter, Smithland, and Hamletsburg. This includes Interstate 24 in Illinois between mile markers 30 and 36. Repeating, a severe thunderstorm warning has been issued until 3:45 a.m. for the following counties.

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7: Good morning, I'm Neil Bradley with your Froggyland News Update. Several Western Kentucky roadways remain blocked or restricted following storm damage and a crash involving downed power lines. In McCracken County, Kentucky 787 is closed between Powers Road and U.S. 68 because of multiple downed trees. In Marshall County, U.S. 68 East is blocked between Moores Camp Highway and Big Bear Highway due to downed power lines. While Kentucky 58 Brewers Highway has been reduced to one lane, its crews clean up a crash that brought down power lines near Kentucky 2603. Motorists are urged to use caution, follow posted detours, and expect delays as road and utility crews continue their work. An extreme heat warning remains in effect for the area until 7 tomorrow night, with heat index values expected to reach 115 or even higher in some areas. You're asked to stay hydrated, remain in air-conditioned spaces, avoid prolonged sun exposure, and limit strenuous outdoor activities to the early morning or evening. Officials also recommend checking on vulnerable family members and neighbors, and be sure livestock and outdoor beds have access to shade and plenty of fresh water. A Henry County man is in jail on a $250,000 bond after authorities say a traffic stop in Paris led to the discovery of about 2 ounces of methamphetamine, marijuana, $6,000 in cash, prohibited weapons, and drug paraphernalia. Jason Mobley was arrested and charged with possession of methamphetamine with intent to distribute, possession of marijuana, possession of prohibited weapons, driving without a license, and possession of drug paraphernalia. That's your Froggyland News Update.
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0: 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I'm from Paducah, Kentucky, and I'm feeling froggy.
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0: with a belated birthday from, let's see here. This would be Saturday. Yes, Saturday. It was Jackie Kimbrough's birthday. Jackie turned 72 on Saturday. It says Hoppy 72th. Happy 72th birthday, Papa. I love you. Hope you enjoy your day. That is from Ashley. Then we have a belated birthday from yesterday. Actually, no, this is a belated anniversary. Justin and Dawn Lampe celebrated their 29th wedding anniversary yesterday. How about that? 29 years, man. Happy anniversary, y'all. And then we've got one birthday for today. It is Millie Cooper. Millie turns 11 years old today, y'all. That's a big happy birthday. Love Madison, May, and Liam. And that, as they say, is that. Happy birthday. We'll take a break. We got another look at your Froggy Land news coming up shortly with Mr. Neil Bradley. And your Froggy Fun Facts on the way, too. Sit tight.
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3: Good morning, I'm Neil Bradley with your Froggyland News Update. Two men were arrested Friday afternoon after a joint investigation by the Graves and McCracken County Sheriff's Offices into suspected methamphetamine trafficking in a Clark Street neighborhood. Detectives arrested 36-year-old Joshua White and 55-year-old Joseph Turner after allegedly purchasing about 84 grams of crystal methamphetamine during an undercover operation. A search of their residence uncovered marijuana, prescription pills, electronic scales, a loaded handgun, and almost $5,100 in cash. Both men face meth trafficking and related charges, while White, a convicted felon on probation for a meth possession conviction, was also charged with possession of a handgun by a convicted felon. Two groups are suing to block a new Tennessee immigration law. The ACLU and the National Immigration Law Center filed a lawsuit last week demanding a judge protect two longtime Memphis residents who were in the country illegally, as well as others facing state arrest. The challenge targets a law making it a misdemeanor for immigrants with federal deportation orders to stay in Tennessee past 90 days. The organizations argue Tennessee's taking over removal powers reserved for the federal government, but the law remains in effect while that request is pending. That's your Froggyland News Update.
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0: online at tdcky.com. We got us another hot one today, y'all. Before it starts cooling down, finally, we're going to have to get through one more extreme heat warning for today, tonight, and tomorrow. Sunny today for the most part. Tonight's mostly clear, low of 78. And then tomorrow, we'll see another extremely hot day. By the way, today's high is 95, the heat index reaching about 110. Be careful out there. And another high right around 95 tomorrow with just a slight chance of isolated thunderstorms. And heat index there as well, 110 for tomorrow. Things should start cooling down gradually, a little bit at least, come Wednesday. We should at least shouldn't have those excessively hot heat indices come Wednesday, so... Well, we'll have to get through one more round of it. Right now, it's already 70 over the Froggy Studios. And Murray will take you back to the Muzak with a Froggy Flashback.
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3: 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Yay.
4: 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Hooray. Your Froggy Fun Facts on and hopping here in the Morning Splash Monday edition. Here we go. Froggy Fun Fact number one. A little fun fact about clocks and watches, at least the ads in which they are featured in. Did you know clocks and watches and ads are almost always set to 10:10 or sometimes 10:09 because of logo framing, symmetry, and positive psychology? I think a lot of these are talking about actual hand clocks, you know, or face clocks. I don't know what you call those clocks. Hand face clocks. 10:10 would be a little more, you know, symmetrical. They got, you know, little hands on one side, big hands on the other. Kind of the same angle. And then if you got a digital clock, the 1010, 10:10, that's kind of symmetrical. I don't know what this positive psychology crap is. I don't know. I think some psychologist is giving them a run for their money. Having a bit of fun with them, if you ask me. Froggy fun fact number two. It was Nicolas Cage who first advised Johnny Depp to pursue a career in acting way back in the mid-1980s. Woof. The dinosaur days, ladies and gentlemen. And then finally, this is pretty neat. I never knew about this. Only one satellite has ever been destroyed by a meteor. They say only one. I wasn't aware that any satellite had ever been destroyed by a meteor, but evidently one had. It was the European Space Agency's Olympus satellites. And this happened back in 1993. I would have been 10. 10 years old. 10:10. I didn't hear about that. I bet you it was one of them little micro meteors. You know, little micro meteoroids, whatever they call them. Probably punched a hole through some key components of the satellite. I don't know. It could be wrong. Maybe it was like a basketball-sized meteor that just obliterated the thing. Who knows, man? I got to do some more research. But I'm not gonna, 'cause I'm lazy.
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0: say so. If you need somebody, well, just say so. You got to speak up now. That's Dan and Shay on Froggy 103.7, the best and most country. It's another weekday here in Froggy Land. That means it's another opportunity for you to win some Dollywood tickets. Yep, indeed. We're going to be playing the unseasonable Christmas song, Dolly Parton style, at some point today. Make sure you're caller number 5 when you hear it at 270-759-8860. And if you are, you will scoop up a free pair of tickets to Dollywood out in Pigeon Forge, Tennessee. This made possible by our buddies from Joe Mahan Ford of Paris. And yes, make sure you keep listening for that Dolly Parton Christmas song, Christmas in July, as we call it. And of course, you'll also qualify for the grand prize, which is going to be 4 more tickets on top of the 2 that you've done already won, plus $250 in spending money. It's a Holly Dolly Christmas in July with Froggy 103.7, made possible by Joe Mahan Ford of Paris. We'll take a break. Got Taylor Swift kicking off more of the best and most country next.
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6: Ah, yes. It's what now?
5: It's Bingo, actually.
6: Why, that means that Bingo is...
5: His name-o, yes. 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Yep.
6: Yeah, that's his name-o.
5: 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And, of course, the big jackpot game. Bingo is their name-o. 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

down. It'll sit right here on this land. 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

0: Good morning, I'm Neil Bradley with your Froggyland News Update. Murray State University last week reported record philanthropic support during the 25-26 fiscal year, with nearly 3,500 donors contributing a record $13.9 million in cash gifts and more than $7.6 million in new future commitments. More than $2.7 million was designated for student scholarships. University leaders credited the generosity of alumni, friends, and first-time donors with helping expand scholarships, strengthen academic programs, and create new opportunities for current and future students. An extreme heat warning remains in effect for the area until 7 tomorrow night, with heat indexed values expected to reach 115 or even higher in some areas. You're asked to stay hydrated, remain in air-conditioned spaces, avoid prolonged sun exposure, and limit strenuous outdoor activities to the early morning or evening. Officials also recommend checking on vulnerable family members and neighbors, and be sure livestock and outdoor beds have access to shade and plenty of fresh water. A Henry County man is in jail on a $250,000 bond after authorities say a traffic stop in Paris led to the discovery of about 2 ounces of methamphetamine, marijuana, $6,000 in cash, prohibited weapons, and drug paraphernalia. Jason Mobley was arrested and charged with possession of methamphetamine with intent to distribute, possession of marijuana, possession of prohibited weapons, driving without a license, and possession of drug paraphernalia. That's your Froggyland News Update.
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0: 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Got us another extremely hot day today and tomorrow. An extreme heat warning remains in effect throughout the next couple of days. We're going to see sunny skies for the most part. A slight chance of maybe an isolated thunderstorm today with a high of 95. Heat index reaching right about 110 billion degrees, give or take. 110, more accurately. Mostly clear tonight, low of 78, and then another hot and sunny one tomorrow. High of 95, just a 10% chance of thunderstorms tomorrow as well. And currently, we're sitting right about 72 over the Froggy Studios in Murray. We'll take a break and then get you to your Tell Me Something Good coming up.
1: Wake up. Heard on my way to work this morning. 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

Jamie Johnson. Should have seen it in color. You should have seen it live at the Tennessee River Jam a few weeks back. Man, he put on one heck of a show, didn't he, down there in Paris, Tennessee? He did. He did. Hey, it's time for Tell Me Something Good here in the Morning Splash. How about this for a good news story? A 101-year-old woman named Eloise Marinado. Tomato. Recently opened up about the secret to long life. She advises, remember, she's 101 years old, and I think she's still, you know, she's still going at it pretty strong. She advises, stay away from politics. You're telling me. Have a stable home. Stay active with people. Have a spoonful of Nestle malt extract every single day. Boy, that's a free plug for Nestle, ain't it? And

0: Keep your license. What? Keep your license. Licensed. License to do what? Doesn't say. License to drive? License to hunt? I don't know. Maybe license to kill. All right. All right, Fat Tony. Fat Tony, ladies and gentlemen. Ready to go with the James Bond music. Jane Bond, I should say. I highly doubt Miss Eloise is a CIA hitman. Well, I guess it'd be what do they call it? What do they call the MI6? What's the James Bond secret agency over there in the UK? It's very British. It's like Her Majesty's Secret Service or something like that. Man, I don't know. It's been forever since I've seen a James Bond movie.
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4: 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All of which you should be

0: 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Nobody else does that. 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

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And it's C. Reynolds 10 in a row, the best and most country. Here's Lee Bryce.

Tim McGraw, oh, don't take the girl now. That's a Froggy flashback here in a C. Reynolds 10 in a row, the best of most country. We're going to do some Kane Brown. It's Woman. Whoa, man.

0: Kenny Chesney, Carry on Froggy 103.7, the best and most country. Well, you got to be texting the word gas to 30605 if you want a shot at that $100 gas card that we give away every Friday this month up through next month. 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

0: 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It's Rocky Mountain Low on Froggy 103.7, the best and most country. Mo, it's Marty McFly's getting you ready for another Seminoles 10 in a row here in just a bit. But first, some information coming your way about the upcoming Ronnie McDowell concert at the Kreider Performing Arts Center in Paris. 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

0: Alexander K. Straight for the Heart. Wrapping up a Steve Reynolds 10 in a row, the best of most country. Keep listening out for that Dolly Parton Christmas song. After all, it is a holly dolly Christmas in July around these parts. And last I checked, it's still July. So, yep, you're going to hear the song played at some point today. Make sure you got that phone handy when you do, because you got to be caller number 5 when you hear the song, the Dolly Parton Christmas song. And if you do, if you are caller number 5, you're going to scoop up a free pair of tickets to Dollywood and qualify for that grand prize for more tickets to Dollywood plus $250 in spending money. It's a Holly Dolly Christmas in July, brought to you by Joe Mahan Ford of Paris and your station for the best and most country. That's us, Froggy 103.7. We'll take a break, get you moving and grooving to some George Strait coming up. 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

0: That's Bailey Zimmerman. Zimmerman, I say. Chevy Silverado wrapping up my time with you for the day. Marty McFly saying bye-bye. You got Jumpin' Jack on his way in here. He's got your Taco John's takeover coming up at noon o'clock. And another Seat Rentals 10 in a row on the way as well. We'll catch you dark and early tomorrow morning right here on your Froggy Radio there, Froggy Land. Have a good one. Stay cool out there. The extreme heat warning remains in effect at least through tomorrow. So you definitely want to take all your necessary precautions. Stay safe in this excessively hot weather. And we'll catch you tomorrow, Froggy Land. Later.
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It's Froggy Flashback on the Taco John's Takeover. 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

0: 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Jumpin' Jack here with you. 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We'll pick a winner coming up at the end of the hour. We'll get a quick break in here. More of the Taco John's Takeover on the way. We've got Keith Urban after the break.
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0: Daily World, Country Music Hall of Fame, and a whole lot of other stuff. And if you miss him out there and know a guy in a Murray from 12 to 1, that's okay. There's going to be another one on Friday, 2 to 3, just up the road at Hometown Mattress on South 12th Street in Murray. That's in the little plaza next to the Little Caesars. So you'll have two chances to come out and spin and win on the Wheel of Summer Fun again this Friday, 12 to 1, know a guy in Murray, 2 to 3 at Hometown Mattress.
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0: 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Jumpin' Jack here with you. Another 10 in a row coming up after the break. We'll get it going with Thomas Rhett next.
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0: Riley Green, think is you drunk on the best of most country, Froggy 103.7. Jumpin' Jack here with you. Don't miss the Wheel of Summer Fun as it rolls to a stop twice this Friday in Murray. Going to be at Noah Guy on South 12th Street from 12 to 1. That's in the same plaza there as the Trends and Treasures. And going to be at Hometown Mattress in Murray on South 12th Street from 2 to 3. That's in the plaza with Little Caesars. Both times you'll be able to spin and win tickets to Venture River, Holiday World, Beach Bend, and a whole lot more. You want your chance to get water park tickets before the summer is gone? Then do not miss these Wheel of Summer Fun stops again this Friday. Noah Guy from 12 to 1 in Murray and Hometown Mattress 2 to 3 in Murray this Friday. We'll see you out there.
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0: SNL, Dean, Don't Sell on Me on the Best of Most Country. Froggy 103.7, Jumpin' Jack here with you. Just a heads up, we have not yet done our Holly Dolly Christmas in July giveaway yet today. So be listening for the Dolly Parton Christmas song to play sometime between now and 6 o'clock. 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Again, be listening for that Dolly Parton Christmas song to play for a Holly Dolly Christmas in July.
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3: Hey, Jimmy, I don't know how to say this without it sounding all mushy and romantic.
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4: 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I love you, Dolly. 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

0: 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We're wrapping up 10 in a row on the best of most country. Froggy 103.7. Chip and Jack here with you. Hope you're having a good day so far. And I'll tell you what, who is having a good day is Addison in Camden. Addison heard the Dolly Parton Christmas song a few minutes ago and was caller 5 for a Holly Dolly Christmas in July and is now the proud owner of 2 tickets to Dollywood. Addison joins Angela in Dover from last Friday and all the other ticket winners this month in the grand prize drawing, which is for 4 additional tickets to Dollywood plus $250 cash in your pocket from Joe Mahan Ford in Paris. Now, here's the thing. This is the last week to get qualified. We are going to be taking qualifiers through Friday. So be listening each day, 6 a.m. to 6 p.m. for that Dolly Parton Christmas song to play. 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Again, it's a Holly Dolly Christmas in July presented by Joe Mahan Ford in Paris. 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

0: long, slow kisses, and I want to make you cry. And get ready for an electrifying performance from Memphis's own rock and roll wild man, Jason D. Williams. 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
1: Hey, it's Sophia. I'm not on my phone right now. 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

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Jumpin' Jack here with ya. Hopping through 10 in a row. That includes a new one from Jelly Roll. We've got Hardy, Brad Paisley coming up. Here's Kane Brown, Woman on Froggy.

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0: all hands up. Wrap it up, 10 in a row on the Best of Most Country. 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Jumpin' Jack here with you. The Wheel of Summer Fun. Going to be hitting the road this Friday. Going to be at Nova Guy from 12 to 1 in Murray and Hometown Mattress in Murray from 2 to 3. That is two chances for you to get out and spin the Wheel of Summer Fun for your chance to win tickets to Beach Bend Water Park, Holiday World and Splash and Safari, Venture River, and all sorts of great stuff. So make sure you get out and join us while we're there. Again, this Friday in Murray, Noah Guy from 12 to 1 and Hometown Mattress from 2 to 3 with the Wheel of Summer Fun.
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0: 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Jumpin' Jack here with you. Another 10 in a row on the way. We'll get it going with Tim McGraw next.
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0: Tennessee, back where I come from on Mickle Old Papa Top on Froggy 103.7. Jumpin' Jack here with you. More Top Papa Tunes coming up after the break. We'll kick off another 10 in a row with George Strait next.
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1: Jerry, I hear you're still whistling.
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1: 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You know, you're pretty good.
2: 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I have a lot of people tell me they hear me whistling on the radio.
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2: You're right. 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
2: 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This is a tough one.
1: Jerry, I love that song.
2: 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I learned it in church.
1: Y'all go to church on Sunday and come see Jerry on Monday through Saturday. And like we always say,
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1: Got time for just one?

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2: 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And like we always say,
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2: Got time for just one?

0: Hey, it's Sophia. I'm not on my phone right now. I'm at Dollywood with my whole family. 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